0: Drink some margaritas by swinging blue lights. 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Are you with me? Are you with me?
1: Es la hora 1:45 minutos.

I know that we are young, and I know that you may love me, but I just can't be with you like this anymore. Alejandro.

0: Es la hora 16:51.
1: I'm going on during this time, I feel there's no one to save me. This all or nothing really got away, you're driving me crazy.